0: suave.
1: There's not a woman that can handle a man like me. That's why I juggle two or three. I ain't wanna commit, you can omit that bit. You pop the question, that's it.

0: about an hour and a half ago. 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Police estimate some 300 or 400 people. They just got out and walked. God, we've gotten confirmation. We cannot find anyone. I've never seen anything like this.
1: Todo el día, energía radiofónica.
2: En todas partes.
1: En todas partes. Ponte. XAFM 93.5
3: 355.